0: Lady Schmoo.
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0: I walk into the teller, I give her the letter. She gives me the loot with bucket up lips and a wink that I found cute. And I said, baby, baby, baby, is there some karmic she loved me?

0: Sam Cooke is their grandfather, Bobby Womack, their uncle. They are the daughters of Womack and Womack, spent their life on tour. Brand new music from the Womack sisters from their self-titled release, If I Let You, the name of that track. Still coming up, La La La La. Also, Radke on the way. We're going to hear from the Go Team. And let's keep it rolling with a classic from Mike Snow right after this on The Bridge. 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

That is brand new music discovery from Greg Freeman out of Burlington, Vermont. The name of the track, Indu. And coming up next, let's keep it rolling out with the Go Team. It's Mayday on the Bridge.

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0: I just think it's so much fun, man. It's brand new from a 3-song EP where they cover Depeche Mode. That is Nouvelle Vague, some French loungy bossa nova there with Only When I Lose Myself. Before that, The Smiths. And still coming up, we are going to hear Local 909 from Kevin Morby. Also, some Hum, taking us back to the 90s. If you haven't heard the latest from Fontaine's DC yet, definitely worth sticking around for. And it turns out not AI, at least that's what the videos that they've been sharing have showed us, how they went about filming their brand new video, Fontaine's DC, Marianne, right at the top of the 8 o'clock hour, coming up here on Kansas City's 90.9 The Bridge.
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That is from his brand new album, Little Wide Open. Kevin Morby with 100,000 on the bridge. See Out Loud from Interpol before that. And coming up next, let's take it back to a 90s nostalgia classic from 1995's You'd Prefer an Astronaut. It's Hum with Stars on the Bridge.

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Dopamine Chamber, the name of their upcoming album. Brand new music from Fontaines, D.C. with Marianne. And welcome into the 8 o'clock hour here on Kansas City's Indie Alternative, where we're going to keep it rolling with Avalanches featuring Jamie XX up next. It's every single weekend.

0: would love to hear his voice live. I think that'd be a lot of fun. His brand new album is Doctrine of Love. That is Jalen and Gonda with Burning Temptation on the Bridge. Someday from the Strokes before that, and still coming up, getting ready to come to Kansas City. He's actually going to join us for a guest DJ session live in the Bridge Studios the afternoon before his show out at the Record Bar September 29th. Going to play the latest from Devin Gill, Fillion with Black Dog, Rabbit Hole, also My Morning Jacket, and Heim right after this on the Bridge.
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Social Distortion from their brand new album, Born to Kill. That is tonight on Kansas City's 90.9 The Bridge. And coming up next, we are celebrating Cat King this week as we get ready for Crossroads Music Fest, which is happening throughout the historic West Bottoms on Saturday from noon to 1 a.m. If you'd like to enter to win tickets, we've got a chance for you to do that at bridge909.org.

0: Nate Amos fronts the band This Is Lorelei, and his song Dancing in the Club has been covered by MJ Lenderman and Geese.
1: I was intentionally trying to write a song that could potentially get picked up and covered by a bigger artist.
0: With a new record due out on Friday, we're revisiting our first session with Nate Amos, and we'll hear live performances in studio. 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

0: We're just big fans of Tallest Man on Earth. Deliver Me From Trying, the name of that track. Before that, Arrested Development with Tennessee, and still to come, we're going to hear from Yard Act. I've also got music for you from Pearl Jam. Before Tallest Man on Earth and Arrested Development, we heard the latest from Kiwi Jr., and I mentioned Kat King, who is one of the many artists who are getting ready to take the stage at Crossroads Music Fest this weekend. That's Saturday, all day, all into the night and into the morning, noon to 1 a.m., artists like Kat King, who we heard from, also other artists that we've played here on the bridge before, like Paris Williams and Danny McGaw and Womanish Girl and Of a Feather, Z Underscore going to be taking the stage, Copper Threading, and so much more. Sassabrass, who are always fun to see live. If you want to find out more about Crossroads Music Fest, bridge909.org, a really great place to go. And while you're there, you can enter to win tickets because we are giving some away. Again, bridge909.org. Arlo Park's going to keep the music rolling right after this on the bridge.
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The latest single from Ill Peach. It's a track called Rodeo. Welcome into the 9 o'clock hour with REM on the way. Also music from Hembree, Craig Finn, and Baby Rose. Right now, Happy Landing with Machines.

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Gotta love Baby Rose, man. That is better on Kansas City's 90.9 The Bridge. And coming up next, she is getting ready to come to Kansas City again. And, you know, she's going to be doing a small intimate gig and going to be stopping by The Bridge Studios while she's in town. Going to do a live kind of small stripped down acoustic session in The Bridge Studios live on air. And we are very much looking forward to that. That's going to be happening the 22nd of this month. And we'll tell you more about timing as we get closer. But talking about Gordy, the name of this track, Sandwiches. This is taken from the 2020 release with the same title. You are listening to 90.9 The Bridge.

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They've got a brand new single out called California Sober. If you have not heard that new Sam Beam track, California Sober, Iron and Wine, coming up here on Kansas City's listener supported

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Coming up next, man, it was so good to see him perform this song live. And if you want a case study in music and film theory, the video for This Is America from Childish Gambino is one that's definitely worth going to check out. It's coming up next here on The Bridge.

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optimism while also trying to be hopeful. Alabama Shakes with I Feel Hope Coming. Welcome into the 10 o'clock hour on the bridge, where coming up, we're going to hear a new one from the band Grub out of Australia. Also, Fat Dog, Fantagram, some Bar Brothers, and Stevie Wonder as we work our way deeper into the 10 o'clock hour. Right now, featuring Carly Hartzman of Wednesday, it's Weezer on 90.9 The Bridge.

Brand new music from the band Grub out of Australia from their debut upcoming album. It'll be dropping in October. That is Shake It on 90.9 The Bridge. Let's keep it rolling out with some Stevie Wonder.

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1: With a new record due out on Friday, we're revisiting our first session with Nate Amos, and we'll hear live performances in studio. 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

0: You are listening to 90.9 The Bridge. That is the latest single from Brandon Flowers. Solo music. It's called Plans. Before that, Jack White. I've got some music for you from Biba Doobie coming up. Also, Santa Gold. And we'll hear from Wolf Alice before we get into the World Cafe tonight in the 11 o'clock hour. If you have not yet heard us talking about this as we get closer to the weekend as the official radio home of the Kansas City Current. They're back home this Friday already. A couple days, they're going to be back at CPKC Stadium against Orlando Pride. It's an evening game, so there will be a pregame at 6:45 with the kickoff at 7. 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

That is Sun Has Set, the latest single from Biba Doobie's Pylon here on 90.9 The Bridge. Before that, Muna, who we love, Dancing on the Wall. And still coming up, we also love Biba Doobie. Still coming up, Wolf Ballast. We're going to work our way into the World Cafe in the 11 o'clock hour. And I'm going to leave you with a track now from Santa Gold. It's called Run the Road. My name is Sarah. Thanks so much for being here with us on 90.9 The Bridge.

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3: From NPR, this is World Cafe. Hey, I am Kaleo. Nate Amos writes great songs, and he wrote a lot of great songs early in his career and decided to re-record them for his album Hollow Boy. You see, everything on Hollow Boy had been recorded once before. Amos saw it as a challenge to take old songs and see if he could make them all fit together as an album. Coming up, we talk to Nate about the early days of This Is Lorelei.
4: I lived in a basement with my friend Mark. We had turned it into two bedrooms and a practice room by hanging blankets from the ceiling with thumbtacks.
3: And his breakout song, Dancing in the Club, recently performed by Cameron Winter of Geese and MJ Lenderman.
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3: With a new album just around the corner, we wanted to go back to this session from earlier this year. It's This Is Lorelei on World Cafe.
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4: Welcome one, welcome all. I'm Kaleo. It's World Cafe. Coming up in a little bit, a session with Nate Amos of This Is Lorelei. He has a new record due out at the end of the week. It's called The Singer in My Band. He says it's his road album. All of these songs written from the road and a lot of character studies. Check out this song, Billy Came Back. It's This Is Lorelei on World Cafe.

0: Recorded live on World Cafe, it's This Is Lorelei with I Can't Fall. It's the opening track from the new album Hollow Boy. My guest today is Nate Amos, who performs as This Is Lorelei. Nate, so nice to meet. Welcome to World Cafe.
1: Thanks for having me.
0: It's important to sort of give the context for this record. It is your new album, but you also call it a sorta album.
1: Yeah.
0: New but old. These are re-recordings of songs from your back catalog.
1: Yeah.
0: Can you walk me through why you wanted to give this batch of 10 songs a new life?
1: Well, it's something I've been interested in doing for a while. And it was just kind of a new sort of project, because it was kind of like the opposite of how I've always worked with Lorelei, mm-hmm. which is to write really quickly and to kind of try to use production to create variety within the songs because they're all being written at the same time.
0: Mm-hmm.
1: So the idea of taking a group of songs written over a really long period of time

0: Recorded live in studio in January of 2026. That's Where's Your Love Now from This Is Lorelei. We're talking with Nate Amos of This Is Lorelei. And after the break, he'll talk about his success and what it feels like to have other big artists cover his songs. That's next on World Cafe.
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2: 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But I remember watching Threads and growing up in fear. 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

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Here's a moment of silence, bring it back to the art. Mind blowing, it's a classical part. A Zamrock, a hip hop, an alternative spark. Yeah, it's the way that I'm on.

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Ow, kick in the shins. That is Radio Free Alice in the early hours of Thursday, the 10th of September at 90.9 The Bridge, Kansas City's Indie Alternative. Good morning and happy new day to you. It is Truda. You are beautiful. You are loved. You are not alone. Janelle Monae, Jesse Wells, and Biba Doobie, all part of that set. As we get up together on what I think hopefully should be a pretty good day, hope it's good for you so far. And if I am among the first to bid you a good morning on this day, then so be it. We'll do that. All right. It is September 10th. Once again, about a third of the way through the month already. And a lot of stuff happening here in Bridge World. We're going to go through the text line this morning. We'll have the On This Day list coming up after 7. And of course, a lot of great music as you have come to

0: you love and expect from us here at The Bridge. Jack White, Declan McKenna, The Strokes, Alabama Shakes, all in our future right here on The Bridge. Good morning.
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What would be your perfect place if you had to think about it? We hear Lord here on the bridge this morning. Some people it would be the beach. Some people it would be maybe a mountaintop, maybe a cabin in the woods. Right now, or at least up until about, you know, Tuesday, I was thinking to myself, a nice little snowy igloo might be the best place, but luckily we broke the heat dome. So there we are, middle set of our 6 o'clock hour here with Truda and the Morning Show. We heard from the Strokes, Alabama Shakes with I Feel Hope Coming, one of their latest, and you know, they've really leaned into what they're sort of calling the modern protest song, I Feel Hope Coming, a little more optimistic on that side. Yatsen, Taste on My Lips, and that one features Portugal the Man. And may I remind you, you never really know who's going to stop by the Bridge Studios. Recently, John Gourley from Portugal the Man just stopped on by to hang out with Misty in the studio. And that conversation is up right now over at bridge909.org. As it turns out, you know, making friends has its perks. Our good buddy, Chef Selena Teo, and John apparently have had a long friendship and paid off for us in the sense of hanging out in the studio together. But that's among the many things you can listen to back on demand over at our website and at bridge909.org. Will Forte. Misty recently spoke with Will Forte about that new Coyote versus Acme movie, too. Pretty awesome. Pretty cool. Happy Thursday to you. We've got a high of about 84 on tap for today with clearing skies. And a reminder, KC Current back in action tomorrow night. Back at home at CPKC Stadium in front of the friendly crowd, taking on Orlando Pride. Pregame show right here on the bridge, 6:45 tomorrow. Kickoff just after 7 o'clock. 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And we keep rolling on in the 6 o'clock hour. Jack White and our Bridge Artist of the Week, Cat King,

0: platforms made possible by Tech Connect. And we keep rolling on in the 6 o'clock hour. Jack White and our Bridge Artist of the Week, Kat King, in the next set right after this quick break.
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This year's edition of Crossroads Music Fest, a benefit for our friends at KKFI Radio, takes place on Saturday in the West Bottoms. Cat King will be amongst the performers. Cat King is our Bridge Artist of the Week this week. We just heard Rose to wrap up the late set of our 6 o'clock hour. We started off with Jack White's latest, Neighbors Blues. Jack has been pretty prolific over the last few years. And although this time I don't think it was a case where he slipped the album

into a few random shoppers' bags at his Third Man record store. He did that back in the 2024, early 25 release, where he had cashiers just slip an unlabeled, white label album into shoppers' bags after they were checking out. And they got home and they're, what is this? Where did I get an extra record? And then they put it on and it's a whole new Jack White album. Right? That's just crazy. Declan McKenna with Brazil, Michiganders Freaking Out, and hanging out with Trudy here approaching 7 o'clock on Thursday morning, September 10th. A reminder about Freaking Out. When I think of Freaking Out and I think of Michigander, it makes me think a lot about mental health. And, that's also something that I've been working on quite a bit here in addition to my physical health because, hey, mental health is health. And reminds me in about a month from now, we will be once again hosting another Sound Minds Day in conjunction with our friends at Johnson County Mental Health Center. October is a big month around mental health awareness, and Mental Health Awareness Day worldwide is October 10th. And so, about a month from now. But I believe our Sound Minds is going to be October 7th. We'll have an official announcement about that later on. Now, September, also very big. September is Suicide Prevention Awareness Month, too. And I know a lot of families, ours included here, have been touched, unfortunately, by suicide. And so this is also, these couple of months of the year is a big time of the year to remember that you are not alone. And if you are in need of help or you have somebody in your life who is in need of help, that the mental health hotline is available by dialing 988 from any phone. And if you're on the Kansas side here, you'll be connected to Johnson County Mental Health Center and their incredible resources. They will point you in the right direction, or even if it's just that you need to talk to somebody for a second. All right, 988, available from any phone across the U.S. Okay, final set of the 6 o'clock hour kicks off with David Bowie.

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West Side Cowboy with Kick Stones, the boys, on 90.9 The Bridge. We are Kansas City's Indie Alternative. Good morning. The first set of our 7 o'clock hour with Truda. You are beautiful. You are loved. You are not alone. West Side Cowboys come from Manchester, and I say that very haltingly because, as we're going to find out in our review of the listener text line a little bit later on in the show this morning, I'm not always geographically correct. Or was it the crack research team that steered me wrong? We will find out and potentially assign some blame coming up a little bit later on in the program. In the meantime, happy Thursday and good morning to you. It is the 10th of September. Decreasing clouds, about 84 expected for

Celebrate as you will, I guess. Some days, by the way, and I'm not sure, again, what committee out there sort of assigns all of these different national and world days to things. Some days we have 10 or 15 different whatevers, and then today it's only two. I would say if you're looking to assign a day to something in your life, September 10th apparently is the day to do it. All right. The birthdays for today. Happy birthday if it is yours. You share it with comedian Matt Rife, who is 31. Misty Copeland, the first Black American solo ballet dancer, turning 44 today. Mikey Way from My Chemical Romance is 46. Ryan Phillippe, the actor from Cruel Intentions and I Know What You Did Last Summer, turning 52. Chip Zenuff from Enough's Enough is 58. Film director Guy Ritchie, also 58. Likewise, Big Daddy Kane, the rapper. Miles Zuniga from the band Fastball is 60 years old. They are former, previous Thunder Gong performers, Fastball. Robin Goodridge, the drummer for Bush, is 60. And Bill Stevenson, drummer for Black Flag, is 63. Colin Firth, the actor, is 66. Siobhan Fahey from Bananarama, turning 68 years old today. And Carol Decker, the singer-songwriter behind T'Pau. Remember that, Heart and Soul. And by the way, Star Trek Day yesterday, nice little factoid. T'Pau, named after one of the, not villains, I guess, but one of the characters who showed up in Star Trek, the original series. Carol Decker, 69, from T'Pau. Johnny Fingers of the Boomtown Rats is 70. Pat Mastelotto from Mr. Mister is 71. Bet you didn't know some of the names behind some of these bands, did you? Joe Perry from Aerosmith is 76. And Barrymore Barlow, the drummer for Jethro Tull, is 77 years old today. All right, one more birthday. We say happy birthday to Crackers' David Lowry, who turns 66 today.

0: I'm going to call it right now. I'm going to call it right now. Of all the songs, we always try to pick out a song that's sort of germane to the On This Day list. I'm going to call it right now that that is the most appropriate, best song we've ever played in this segment. Because David Lowery singing Happy Birthday to Me on his birthday. As if I needed to point that out. 66 for David Lowery, also formerly of Camper Van Beethoven. And we played a block of those two bands together for a little David Lowery block in the retro block party weekend this past weekend. That was cool. But yeah, Happy Birthday to Me, Cracker, goes down as the best On This Day list song of all time. That can't be topped. It will never be topped until, you know, next September 10th. All right, Broken Bells, the heavy, and brand new Lake Street Dive coming up here on the bridge.
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for Lake Street Dive as they drop their first new original tune since the release of their 2024 studio album, Good Together. That was You're Never Around. It is brand new music discovery here on 90.9 The Bridge. Great to have that band back, Lake Street Dive. 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Well worth it. Love Lake Street Dive. Great to have them back again. All right, hanging with Truda, the middle set of our 7 o'clock hour on this Thursday morning with the heavy, Broken Bells, and Local 909 from Ha Ha Tonka, all a part of that set too. Yesterday, we told you about the 23 different concerts and events that we are going to send you to around town. And we still have many, many to go. Closing today at noon, a couple of other contests. All right, so you have a few hours to get registered at bridge909.org/contest for Crossroads Music Fest, which comes up on Saturday in the West Bottoms, 12 p.m. to 1 a.m., a ton of great local artists and, of course, a benefit for our friends at KKFI. Jefferson Starship will play with Pure Prairie League and Firefall at the Uptown Theater on Saturday as well. And that contest, both of those, again, you have until noon today to get registered at bridge909.org. Now, still going, Blues Traveler, Gin Blossom, Spin Doctors Together at Starlight, Buffalo Traffic Jam at Liberty Hall, Billy Idol at Morton Amphitheater, Robert Plant, Violet Femmes, Casey Musgraves at T-Mobile Center, The Toadies at The Truman, Modest Mouse at Grinders, Foster the People at Starlight. Ton of shows that we have tickets for. We can get you access, again, bridge909.org, but you have to get registered. You will lose 100% of the contest that you don't enter. To paraphrase what I believe is a non-existent Wayne Gretzky quote. That, did he really say you miss 100% of the shots you don't take? I think they proved that out to not be true. But what could I know? I'm wrong about a lot of things. And again, we're going to find that out a little bit later on. We checked the listener text line this morning. You can always dialogue with the show at 816-777-9999.

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Well, of course, The Bridge is always full of brand new sounds for you, and it is great to have Remy Wolf back with a new track. That was Bottle we just heard to wrap up the late set of our 7 o'clock hour here this morning. Before that, new Interpol, or at least their latest, See Out Loud, Elvis Costello, and then Medium Build with Home Depot is how we started off the set back there just a little bit ago. Hingham Matruda, good morning to you. 84 and decreasing clouds for your Thursday. That is outlook for today. We got a nice little batch of rain yesterday too. We sort of talked about all the showers and everything that might come in. There's some great thunder and some midday rain. It was just pouring. I love that. I've got to admit, I'm such an Anglophile. I even love their weather. today there are showers at least likely maybe this morning, and then we hope that it sort of turns whatever to get about 81 today, 85 for tomorrow, and then chances of rain pretty much for the next week after that, so we'll see how that goes. Okay, we are

0: are just a ton of stuff going on here at the Bridge, of course, last night, the early show at Boulevard, and a reminder about all the stuff that we've got on our concert calendar, and we check that for tonight. Peaches will be at Liberty Hall in Lawrence, and on the text line, Charlie said, can you imagine playing Elf the Pain Away? That's the best way that we could say it here on the radio. I can imagine playing it in my own headphones. I imagine it would be a pretty quick exit if I decided to play it here on the radio, at least in its unedited form. And yet, if we were to try and edit it, I feel like it would just be it would be one big beep. Pretty much how that's going to go. But excellent show tonight on our concert calendar set list. Peaches at Liberty Hall. Tomorrow night, it's Don Felder at Ameristar Casinos Pavilion, and then Band of Heathens will open up two nights at Knuckleheads along with Vincent Neil Emerson. Our full concert calendar at bridge909.org/calendar, or hit the events button at the top of the app on your phone. I've got Brand New Goose to play in the next set. We'll do it after Morrissey and after this quick break.
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Bob Moses comes back to you. It's 90.9 The Bridge, Kansas City's In the Alternative. 8 o'clock hour, Thursday morning, September 10, with Truda. You are beautiful. You are loved. You are not alone.

Air guitars have been activated. Social D with Tonight on 90.9 The Bridge, and pointing out why we are Kansas City's indie alternative. Put that back to back with Wilco, Lucy Dacus, and Bob Moses. And that is the first set of our 8 o'clock hour in a curated playlist you're only going to hear right here on The Bridge. Good morning. We're 100% listener-supported radio. Glad to have you here for Thursday, the 10th of September, hanging with Truda and The Morning Show. And I love that. By the way, speaking of air guitars, I found out something very cool. There's a new, I don't know if you all watch this, but we get into, you know, some of the competition shows at home. We sort of like, well, obviously right now we're in Big Brother phase. Okay, let's be clear. It's Big Brother season. but we love like Beat Shazam and then The Floor. Okay, so The Floor, the Rob Lowe hosted show, is about to come back very soon, I think within the next week or two. And I just found out that our good buddy Eric Moline of Ultimate Fakebook fame, Eric Moline will be a contestant on this season of The Floor. So there is a nice little connection to Manhattan, Kansas, and, you know, by extension, the Kansas City area, the local music scene, and the new season of The Floor on Fox. I just point that out. So we're going to get Eric on the show, by the way. I want to talk to him about this because Eric is no stranger to the competition show, by the way. And what the connection there is, number one,

believe their team ended up in the finals, and now he's going to be on the floor. So Eric Moline, just making a career out of it. Where's he going to show up next, right? I mean, the Price is Right. The Wall. Now, that show drives us crazy. That show is awful. Let's just call it what it is. It is awful. They treat those people awfully. All right. Anyway, Eric Moline to come on the morning show down the road. We'll talk about his new competition show. All right. See, obviously, he won't be able to tell us how he does. I don't know if it's going to be better to talk to Eric before or after the season's over, because he's not going to be able to tell us anything except that he's on the show. And that's going to be frustrating. We'll see how it goes. We're going to check the listener text line coming up here in just a second. You all have some thoughts, and we'll respond to those. And I've got some music for you as well. Cage the Elephant, Linda Linda's

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burning out from the Linda Lindas here on 90.9 The Bridge. We are Kansas City's Indie Alternative. Good morning to you. The middle set of our 8 o'clock hour this morning, where we also heard from Tennis. And by the way, shout out to all the tennis lovers out there. You all been watching the U.S. Open. Ben Shelton taking Carlos Alcaraz to 3:30 in the morning, New York time, just a couple of nights ago. Coco Gauff with a save and eventual win in yesterday's tiebreaker. Wow. Sorry. I'm a huge tennis fan. I like niche sports over here, okay? That's Wimbledon is a holiday in our house and has been for 47 years. I love tennis. All right. Cage the Elephant and M with pop music back there at the top of the set. All right. It's time to check out the text line, because you all have some thoughts and ideas here, and you are free to share them with us at 816-777-0909. Yesterday, we ended the show with Rusty Cage from Soundgarden. And 3468 says, I enjoyed the Soundgarden track immensely. Big smiles. I love a good rocker. Andy out there says, hey, Brian, it's Andy, a longtime listener and sustaining member. Thank you very much, by the way. So wonderful to hear you on the air again. Wishing you well. Andy, I appreciate it. You're just one of the many, many texts and messages I've received, and I appreciate you every day. Just trying to do a little bit more every day. We'll see how that goes. Now, 1662 on the text line is responding to the story I told yesterday that I had gotten some questions about why I hadn't mentioned Jordy the Printer Cat in a while. And I told you the story that Jordy is now banned from the basement and the basement studio because he has turned this floor into his own personal litter box. 1662 says, hashtag free Jordy. He'll be happy to hear that, but no, I'm sorry. He's not coming down here. Not until he can learn how to control himself. He just gets so mad that my daughter has friends over, and then he just comes down here and lets loose all over the basement, and that it can't happen. So I know, free Jordy, I'm probably going to see that quite a bit, but it ain't going to happen. Finally, Matt says, hey, Brian, great songs on Wednesday morning. You mentioned the band Ebb, or Ebba, as I'm bound to call them. It's E with a bunch of B's. You mentioned Ebb is from Leeds, like Yardak, but I don't think that's right. They're based in South London. The three members are originally from Scotland, Germany, and England. Well, Matt, I'm just going to lay the blame squarely on the crack research team on that one. And for my part, I'll just say, at least we got the right country. Yeah. All right, cool. 816-777-0909. That is the text line if you want to dialogue with the show anytime. Or any, but 24/7. You can talk to any of us here on the air. That's all good. Claude and Arctic Monkeys start off a new set.

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Sun and Moon from Danielle Ponder here on The Bridge, as we have new music discovery for you. Wrapping up the 8 o'clock hour here this morning, hanging with Truda and The Morning Show. Wolf Mother, Woman, remember that tune? Arctic Monkeys, and Claude, with She Doesn't Love Me, is brand new music discovery also back there at the top of the set. Okay, it's approaching 9 o'clock now on Thursday. If you got showers this morning, hopefully there's going to clear out here around lunchtime or so. And we'll go on. We will move on with our day at about 81 for the high this afternoon. Decreasing clouds tomorrow and 84. And the KC Current are back in action tomorrow night. Luckily, it's not going to be one of those scorchers out there at CPKC Stadium. I know that the East Stands just fry when people are out there in the summer sun. Hopefully, that won't be the case this time around. Tomorrow night, kickoff at 7 o'clock. Our pregame show begins at 6:45. Current back at home to take on Orlando Pride and hopefully grab another 3 points at home. Continue on, of course, getting ever so closer to the playoffs. And, now's about the time of the year that we have to turn it on and turn it up. By the way, Crack Research Team, do we have a read on the standings of that? KC Current currently in seventh in the standings right now on 37 points. Portland Thorns have 38. San Diego Wave at 39. Utah and North Carolina Courage also have 39. So we could do ourselves well with 3 big points tomorrow at home. So we'll see how that goes. Of course, coming off of a 2-game winning streak. Here we go. All right. That is tomorrow here on The Bridge. And of course, we're going to be back tomorrow morning as well. But hey, we've got one more hour to go. Lest I close this show early. Sorry. I thought I was done working.

0: Riley Downing with the new track. We've heard some cool stuff, and there was a great video for Riley's previous tune that we played here on the bridge. Landfill Poetry is his new one, and we're going to hear it in about 30 seconds.
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That is loud, but if it's too loud, you're too old, right? That's what they say. Grub and shake it. As new music discovery at 90.9 The Bridge, we are Kansas City's Indie Alternative. The 9 o'clock hour, the last hour of our show for Thursday, September 10. Good morning. You are beautiful. You are loved. And you are not alone. Fastball before that. Today is Miles Zuniga's birthday from Fastball. He turned 60 years old today, sang on the track Fire Escape. Of course, they recently in recent memory, have played a Thunder Gong performance for the Steps of Faith Foundation, which, of course, again, is coming up on the 14th of November at the Uptown Theater. Jason Sudeikis, Billy Brimblecum Jr., a lot of great stuff going to happen there. Will Forte, been part of that, so a big, big time, and Fastball's been part of that in the past. Happy birthday, Miles, by the way. Young the Giant and Phoebe Bridgers, all part of that set, too. Once again, a reminder about all of the contests that we have for concert tickets galore. Bridge909.org/contest. Two of them will close today at noon. 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This year's edition in the West Bottoms.

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0: Light the Way. It is new from Leon Bridges at 90.9 The Bridge, Kansas City's Indie Alternative. Song of the Future from U2 before that. Pressure Zone was music from Beck from Midnight Vultures. Never hear that one. That's what we pulled out for you. And Don't Swallow the Cap from The National back there at the top of the set. Some good tunes here on a Thursday morning hanging with Truda. And nope, no Jordy the Printer Cat. Sorry. Got the hashtag free Jordy on the text. Nope, not going to happen. Not till he understands that the basement is not his personal litter box. Once we can get that to sink in, then yes, Jordy can be free. But until then, no way, no how. All right. Tomorrow is already Friday. How about that? A holiday on Monday and a short week here for us of work. That's all good. Tomorrow, of course, we will be back with some great tunes in the morning. And then tomorrow night, Casey Current in action, as we talked about. Back at home at CPKC Stadium. So make sure they get all of the love there. Our Bridge Concert Calendar set list for tonight includes Peaches at Liberty Hall. And then tomorrow, Band of Heathens opening up two nights at Knuckleheads with Vincent Neil Emerson. Don Felder will play Ameristar Casino's Star Pavilion tomorrow night as well. Our concert calendar available at bridge909.org. And we are back with our final set, beginning with Cake, right after this.
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mansion looks shiny and costly. How much did you pay for your bad Moto Guzzi? And how much did you spend on your black leather jacket? Is it you or your parents in this income tax bracket? Now tickets to concerts and drinking at clubs, sometimes for music that you haven't even heard of. And how much did you pay for your rock and roll t-shirt that proves you were there, that you heard

0: Queens of the Stone Age, along with Nikki Lane for the new track Easy Street here on 90.9 The Bridge. Teenage Fan Club before that. I think we got some kudos. We threw down a Teenage Fan Club block, I believe, in the block party weekend. Got some shout out for that. Weird from Julia Jacklin and Cakes, Rock and Roll Lifestyle. I can pick out that bass line on a guitar. That's my claim to musical fame. Yes, indeed. I can pick out Rock and Roll Lifestyle on a guitar. Easiest thing in the world. We're going to come back and wrap our show right after this.
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0: speeches September 10th at Liberty Hall in support of the bridge.
1: I'm telling you again, that's going to be a hell of a show tonight. That is one for the ages, for sure. Pretty cool. All right, that's the main thing on our concert calendar for this evening. So, of course, tomorrow we'll be back with Friday's show. And remember, I was talking about this earlier in the program. We were talking about mental health and all of that. And you understand, you know, that we talk a lot about that here on The Bridge. I think we're all very open to talk about mental health and to continue to break down that stigma. And as I told you, as I continue to work on my physical health, mental health is also something I'm working on, because mental health is healthcare, as we have want to point out. But these are some very important months, and we're about a month away from our next Sound Minds Day here on The Bridge, which is a very, very big day for us. One of our favorite days, for sure. October is National Mental Health Awareness Month. The World Mental Health Awareness Day is couched in that as well. But September is big with Suicide Prevention Awareness Month throughout September. And a lot of families, mine included, have been touched by suicide. And this is a month to just remind yourself, if it's you or a friend or a family member, anybody who needs help, that phrase that we have, you are beautiful, you are loved, you are not alone. That is great for someone to hear, but if you need to put that into action, the National Mental Health Resource Line 988 is available from any phone. And if you're on the Kansas side, you'll be connected to Johnson County Mental Health Center and all of their great resources. But whatever you need, dial 988 from any phone. That will get you to where you need to go. All right. Robin Hitchcock's How to Feel All Right. Speaking of, some great new music to wrap up our show for today. Make sure you have a great rest of Thursday, and you and I will talk tomorrow.

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Brand new music from Air Traffic Controllers start off middays this Thursday morning, 10 o'clock hour. It's called Silent. Coming up, we'll hear from Me Like Bees with Local 909. We'll hear from Cat King and also Radiohead. But now Suki Waterhouse is on the bridge with Back in Love.

0: That is Blonde Redhead with Blood Spilled, Radiohead, Suki Waterhouse, and brand new music from Air Traffic Controller to start off the 10 o'clock hour. Believe it or not, I am Misty. This voice, it comes along with feeling pretty cruddy. So feeling a little under the weather, which means a lot of music today and way less chit-chat between you and I. And that's okay. Coming up, we'll hear music from your Bridge Artist of the Week, Cat King. We'll get in some Dr. Dog. And Me Like Bees gets us back to music after a quick message of support.
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0: On Bruce Hornsby's new album, Indigo Park, the 71-year-old luminary sings about aging and looks back at his remarkable life. He talks about his thought process when he had a hard time recalling specific memories.
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He'll be coming in to hang out with yours truly the day of his show at Wrecker Bar. That is September 29th. It's Devin Gilfillian with Black Dog Rabbit Hole, his latest, wrapping up a long set with Dr. Dog right before it. ASAP Rocky and your Bridge Artist of the Week, Cat King, who will be part of this weekend's Crossroads Music Fest. I mentioned earlier, don't feel very good. I'm working from home today, so it will be very music heavy. We'll chit chat later. How about that? How about before we hit 11, we also hear from Swap Meet

0: swap meet, and Jesse Wells. He'll be next on The Bridge.
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He was recently in town for a sold-out show. 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It's Horses from Jesse Wells as we go into another long set on this Thursday. Steve Lacy's latest will start off the 11 o'clock hour, but now it's Swap Meet

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0: the latest from Brennan Whettle with Strokes, Angers et Poitouin, and the title track of Steve Lacy's new album, rounding out the top of the 11 o'clock hour. Thanks for being here with us on the bridge. Some exciting stuff happening at my house just last night. My youngest got to go pick out his new string instrument. I now have a second violin player. I keep joking, it'll either be my mini orchestra or it'll be dueling violins. We'll have to wait and see. Coming up in our next set, Foals. We'll hear from Avalanches. We'll get to the new Fontaines D.C. And Olivia Rodrigo gets us back to music after a quick message of support.
1: 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Vincent Neil Emerson and Band of Heathens. 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
0: Behind her intended runner, in again, and Shalinga pokes it in! 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

That one almost ended up on the cutting room floor, but their honorary sixth member and tour manager, longtime friend Trevor, who they lost earlier this summer, championed that song, and what do you know, it became the first single. It's Fontaine's DC with Marianne from a new album coming out on October 16th. If you've seen the video, well, now there's a behind the scenes of the video, and it is pretty fantastic. Neutral Milk Hotel before that, Avalanche's Fantagram, Foles, Yard Act, and Olivia Rodrigo. A long set wrapping up with another one right around the corner. As a matter of fact, we'll kick it off with

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Jalen Naganda's latest burning temptation. You heard War on Drugs right before it. Kevin Morby will start off the noon hour, but now David Bowie is on the bridge with Changes.

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The second single from that new album, Little Wide Open, it is Kevin Morby starting off the noon hour with 100,000. Ebb is on the way, so is Coldplay. And now Lambrini Girls, who will be in Lawrence coming up on October 1st. Cult of Celebrity continues.

0: It's called Come Alive. It's from Ebb, E-B-B-B. Before that, Coldplay, Lamborghini Girls, and Kevin Morby to round out the top of the noon hour. Coming up tomorrow night, we'll have ourselves another KC Current match as they return home to CPKC Stadium up against Orlando Pride with a kickoff at 7, pregame at 6:45. 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
1: 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And Vincent Neil Emerson.
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Some Echo Vandal for you on this Thursday afternoon. New Local 909 from Malik Asriel right before it, and Better Than Ezra as a little throwback. Coming up still before the end of the set, Avett Brothers and Black Keys, but now Hips and Lips. It's Maximo Park on the Bridge.

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0: It's Ill Peach wrapping up a long set with Rodeo, some Avid Brothers, Black Keys, and Maximo Park in there as well. I missed you feeling a little under the weather, working from home today, not spreading whatever this is, this joy that I have now acclaimed. Coming up, we'll hear from LCD Sound System. We'll also get to Sugar's latest and some REM, all on the way before 1 o'clock on Listener Supported, 90.9 The Bridge.
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Bob Mould in any fashion is always a good time, but specifically in Sugar. That is their latest Keep Looping. REM right before it with Iron and Wine and a brand new song on deck to kick off the 1 o'clock hour. 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
2: Poison's in the dose. Kisses that you hear in finger quotes.

from the new deluxe version of Hen's Teeth. That is a brand new track from Iron and Wine. It's called California Sober, and it starts off the 1 o'clock hour. On the way, Muse and Sweeping Promises, also Harvey Danger, and now Girl Tones with Volcano on the Bridge. It's

0: It's new Local 909 from Sweeping Promises called Accent, Harvey Danger, Girl Tones, and new music from Iron and Wine to round out the top of the 1 o'clock hour. Our next set will have for you Rodrigo y Gabriela, also Prince, and some Lola Young coming up next.
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There'll be some court battles coming up with Muse and Zuckerberg as he's trying to steal what's been their, I guess, handle on social media for decades at this point. That is Muse with Uprising. Kiwi Jr. and Lola Young starting off this long set. Sylvanesso and Biba Doobie coming up, but now brand new music from Rodrigo y Gabriela. It's called Our Home.

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0: Biba Doobie's latest with Sun Has Set. You had Prince in there with I Would Die For You, Sylvan Esso and Rodrigo y Gabriela as this Thursday afternoon rolls on. Coming up this weekend, the normal block of music discovery, Saturday, 6 p.m. Sonic Spectrum, followed by The Z Show at 8 with Skylar and Go DJ at 10 with Q. And then Sunday morning, All Songs Considered. We also have Alt Latino in there, She Rose, Michael Atchison with Revival, and Tiny Desk Radio. So all of those available, by the way, for playback on demand after they air for up to 14 days. Before 2 o'clock, Soul Asylum, new Womack Sisters, and some Bravery.
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Brand new music from Womack Sisters with If I Let You. Bravery right before it. Death Cab's latest will start off the 2 o'clock hour, but now we go old school. It's Soul Asylum and Black Gold.

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The latest from Death Cab with Stone Over Water to start off the 2 o'clock hour. Our next artist broke all kinds of records, and this was deemed one of the songs of the summer. 22 weeks at number one over in the UK. It's Sam Fender and Olivia Dean with Rein Me In.

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1: That is Future Birds with new music discovery called Fly On. Meat Puppets, Sam Fender and Olivia Dean, and Death Cab's latest round out the top of the 2 o'clock hour for you on this Thursday afternoon, with music on the way from King Tuff and Lucius and Frank Turner. How about some Chapel Roan? 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

0: On Bruce Hornsby's new album, Indigo Park, the 71-year-old luminary sings about aging and looks back at his remarkable life. He talks about his thought process when he had a hard time recalling specific memories.
1: Note to self, relax and let it come. 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

0: Alabama Shakes wrapping up a long set for you on this Thursday afternoon. You heard Frank Turner, King Tuff, Lucius Radke, and Chapel Roan. Ah, good stuff. Coming up after 3 is John Hart, and when we come back in just a moment on the bridge, I'll wrap up my portion of this Thursday. Foster the People, Greg Freeman, and Public Enemy still to come.
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4: 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Matter of fact, it's safe to say that they would rather switch than fight.

Greg Freeman on a Thursday afternoon with Public Enemy right before that. Thanks for spending your Thursday with us here on The Bridge. I'll be back tomorrow for middays. I hope you will be as well. I'm going to take a nap and some medicine and hopefully sound and feel better. Joan Hart in after 3 with new Hembry coming up. I leave you with another artist on The Bridge concert calendar. They will be at Starlight coming up on the 24th. Your chance to win tickets is happening right now on the contest tab on the app and bridge909.org. It's Foster the People with Houdini on The Bridge. See you tomorrow.

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0: New music from Lizzie McAlpine and Ugly Things here on the Bridge. Think we're going to hear more about Lizzie in the coming days, so just brace yourself. I think this one's going to take off. As far as taking off is concerned, Julian Baker is already there. Amazing solo career. Also, of course, part of Boy Genius. Julian Baker is coming to the Bottleneck for a residency. There are going to be three shows, Thursday, Friday, and Saturday, November 12th through the 14th. This just announced today. And although tickets are technically going to go on sale next week, there might not be any tickets by the time we get to the on sale because there's a special box office day that is happening Saturday. It is going to be 10 o'clock in the morning at the Lucia box office. Lucia is located right next to the Granada for the shows at the Bottleneck. So I think that this is going to go really fast. If you are a Julian Baker fan, maybe the only way that you'll find tickets is through the box office at Lucia again, starting Saturday morning at 10. We'll have all the information for you up on the website very shortly. But in any case, Julian Baker, how cool is this? A residency coming up this November at the Bottleneck.
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0: Cat King going to be one of the featured artists Saturday in West Bottoms Crossroads Music Fest. It is a benefit for our friends over at KKFI and is a huge local music showcase. So really excited to be able to share that with you. Music on the way from Radiohead. We'll hear from Genesis Owusu. Music from Billie Eilish in the next set too, here on The Bridge.
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Lake Street Dive, the new one. Coming up in the next few minutes, Billy Strings. We'll hear from Gaslight Anthem as well. Lots of things going on today. Just announced a new series of three shows with Julian Baker. We'll talk about that a little bit more next hour. If you're looking for something that is about, like, tonight, maybe, how about Peaches at Liberty Hall tomorrow night? It's going to be a good one with Don Felder, formerly of the Eagles, over at Ameristar, Friday and Saturday. Couple of nights, couple of bands, Band of Heathens and Vincent Neil Emerson, both nights at Knuckleheads. Saturday, Crossroads Music Fest in the West Bottoms. Also Saturday, Jefferson Starship, Pure Prairie League, Firefall, all at the Uptown. Coming up Tuesday, Buffalo Traffic Jam at Liberty Hall. Blues Traveler, Gin Blossoms, and Spin Doctors are at Starlight. And then next Wednesday, you've got a choice between Billy Idol at Morton Amphitheater or the early show with Stranded in the City at Boulevard Beer Hall. Full calendar always available at bridge909.org. 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Knuckleheads presents Vincent Neil Emerson. 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Vincent Neil Emerson and Band of Heathens. Band of Heathens and Vincent Neil Emerson, Friday and Saturday, September 11th and 12th at Knuckleheads, in support of the Bridge. Celtic Thunder is coming to the Kauffman Center for the Performing Arts October 11th. Celtic Thunder.

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1: 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We love music.

New music, West Side Cowboy, that is Kick Stones here on the Bridge. St. Vincent coming up. Some Jack White will do U2 for you as well, playing a lot of music today. Also, just the best piece of news I've had all day, Julian Baker announcing a three-night residency at the Bottleneck. It's going to be Thursday, Friday, and Saturday, November 12th through the 14th. Now, tickets for this, it's kind of a funny deal. They're going to be available in person only beginning this Saturday morning at 10 at the Lucia box office while supplies last. You know, there's no guarantee of anything in life, but I'm kind of guessing that they're all going to go on Saturday. So this is simply a word to the wise. There is a limit of two tickets per person per show. Saturday morning, 10 o'clock, Lucia box office. If you're unfamiliar, Lucia, right next to the Granada for the shows at the Bottleneck. Julian Baker live at the Bottleneck Thursday through Friday, November 12th through the 14th.

0: two nights, Friday and Saturday, September 11th and 12th, Knuckleheads presents the Band of Heroes. Since Neil Emmers.
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0: This is Apollo Control at 102 hours into the flight of Apollo 11. It's grown quite quiet here in Mission Control. A few moments ago, Flight Director Gene Kranz requested that everyone sit down, get prepared for events that are coming. And he closed with the remark, good luck to all of you. Minutes now until ignition for powered descent. Everything's still looking very good at this point.
1: Okay, all flight controllers, go, now go for powered descent. Retro, go. Pyro, go. Guidance, go. Control, go. Telcom, go. Jinsey, go. Ecom, go. Surgeon, go. Capcom, we're go for powered descent.
0: We're off to a good start. 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

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Fido, go. Guide, go. Control, go. Falcon, go. GNC, go. Decom, go. Surgeon, go. Retro, go. Fido, go. Guide, go. Control, go. Falcon, go. GNC, go. Decom, go. Surgeon, go. Capcom, we're go for landing. Okay, everybody, let's hang tight and look for landing radar.

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0: 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T1, stand by T1. Stay no stay off, flight controllers. 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
0: Vito,
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0: 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Will Daly coming up. We'll hear from Rostam, also Fantagram. Next few minutes on the Bridge. Coming up Sunday morning, 10 o'clock, it is Michael Acheson's Revival. Michael's going to be featuring singer-songwriters, some art rock heroes, British soul revivalists, plus Michael remembers Dolly Parton. It is all coming up Sunday morning at 10 o'clock. It's Revival here on the Bridge.
1: 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He talks about his thought process when he had a hard time recalling specific memories.
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0: Bob Moses, come back to you here on the bridge. Get Down Services coming up. Some Nathaniel Rateliff and the Night Sweats. And then at the top of the hour, it's Danielle Ponder with some music for you here on the bridge. We do have the Kansas City Current back in action tomorrow. They're going to be at CPKC Stadium taking on Orlando Pride. 6:45 pregame, 7 o'clock, first kick. Underwritten on the bridge by Tech Connect. Two bands, two nights. Friday and Saturday, September 11th and 12th. Knuckleheads presents Vincent Neil Emerson.
1: I'm his rodeo clown.
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0: 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Band of Heathens and Vincent Neil Emerson, Friday and Saturday, September 11th and 12th at Knuckleheads, in support of the bridge. 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

My heart is breaking, hands are shaking, bugs are crawling all over me. 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

0: Music from Social Distortion, that is the track tonight here on the bridge. Tao coming up. Music from Parcels as well, next few minutes on the bridge. We are so excited about Julian Baker and the announcement today that Julian is going to be doing a three-night residency at the Bottleneck Thursday, Friday, and Saturday, November 12th through the 14th. And tickets, it's a whole different thing this time around. They are going to be available in person only beginning this Saturday morning at 10 at the Lucia box office while supplies last. So this pre-sale is going to go from like 10 in the morning until 2:30. Might not even get till 2:30 because they might sell out all three nights pretty quickly, which would be my personal guess on this. There is a limit of 2 tickets per person per show. So again, got to be in Lawrence Saturday morning, 10 o'clock at the Lucia box office. Lucia right next to the Granada. Those shows coming up again November 12th through the 14th at the Bottleneck. Julian Baker coming to Lawrence, Kansas.
1: Casey Musgraves is coming to T-Mobile Center September 23rd. 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

0: Day. All of that in just a few moments here on The Bridge.
1: Labonte approaches. And Labonte scores! What a finish from Labonte, top shelf!
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1: 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Deborah Shalinga has scored again!
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0: Medium Build, the new one here on the bridge. And of course, Medium Build just announced a show not too terribly long over at the Madrid coming up October 20th. We also had a big show announcement today for Julian Baker, a residency at the Bottleneck. And we'll talk about that here in just a few minutes. Did want to mention so many great shows over the next week. Tonight, over at Liberty Hall, Peaches. And then tomorrow, it is Don Felder, formerly of the Eagles at Ameristar. Also tomorrow and Saturday, going to be a co-headline show for you both nights over at Knuckleheads with Band of Heathens and Vincent Neil Emerson. Saturday, it is Crossroads Music Fest, an incredible local music showcase over in the West Bottoms. Also Saturday, Jefferson Starship, Pure Prairie League, and Firefall at the Uptown. On Tuesday, Buffalo Traffic Jam at Liberty Hall, Blues Traveler, Gin Blossoms, Spin Doctors at Starlight. On Wednesday, Billy Idol is going to be at Morton Amphitheater. And the early show next Wednesday, Stranded in the City at Boulevard Beer Hall. 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

0: Music from Claude, She Doesn't Love Me on the Bridge. Caroline Polachek coming up. We'll hear from Air Traffic Controller. Some Living Color in the next set as well here on the Bridge. Alluded to it earlier, Julian Baker, big announcement. She's got a residency coming up over at the Bottleneck. It is going to be Thursday, Friday, and Saturday, November 12th through the 14th. We have loved Julian Baker for a really long time, but keep in mind she is also part of Boy Genius. Think these shows are going to sell out really quickly, and there's a one-day sort of in-person pre-sale that's happening Saturday, box office day, over at the Lucia box office. Lucia located next to the Granada in Lawrence. I think these tickets are going to go really fast. I think that they feel that way too, because there's a ticket limit of 2 tickets per person per show. So I think if you want to go see Julian Baker, this is kind of like the thing to do. Julian Baker, residency at the Bottleneck, Thursday, Friday, and Saturday, November 12th through the 14th, on sale Saturday at 10, in person at the Lucia box office next to the Granada in Lawrence.
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moment that we have left, we want to talk right down to earth in a language that everybody here can easily understand.

0: Matty Diaz on the bridge with Hamilton Lighthouse are coming up. We've also got Panda Bear Sonic Boom, their collaboration in the next few minutes. 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You know, it's going to be a great night. Blues Traveler, Gin Blossom, Spin Doctors, Tuesday at Starlight, Buffalo Traffic Jam over at Liberty Hall on Tuesday, Billy Idol Wednesday at Morton Amphitheater, Charlie Crockett, Duran Jones and the Indications, that one is 1 week from tonight over at Starlight. Also 1 week from tonight, Sex Pistols hitting the Uptown. Eric Clapton, Jimmy Vaughn Thursday, 1 week from tonight at T-Mobile. Robert Plant has a sold-out show at the Kauffman Center. Violent Femmes coming to Grinders. New Pornographers at the Truman. KC Musgraves at T-Mobile. Toadies at the Truman. Modest Mouse at Grinders KC. Foster the People at Starlight. Yacht Rock Review over at the Uptown. 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

0: New one from Phoebe Bridgers. That is Lost Boys here on the bridge. Don't forget, one of her bandmates in Boy Genius, Julian Baker, has announced a residency at the Bottleneck. You can get all the information here on the bridge, but keep in mind that they're going to be doing a special in-person on sale coming up Saturday morning in Lawrence at Lucia. Got all of the details that you need. We'll keep filling you in here at the bridge. Sarah Bradshaw in the next few minutes. Going to play some music for you from Phosphorescence. We'll do some Spiritual Cramp. Sarah Bradshaw is going to have Queens of the Stone Age with Nikki Lane at the top of the hour here on the bridge.
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3: One, two, three, four.